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0: somebody else. Energy. I'm doing okay. You do it your way. It's music only. Held a funeral for Friday. 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